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1: 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Hey, it's Battle. New survey of adults. Over a third of people questioned pick their nose more than five times a day, and 34% ate what they picked. The other two-thirds supported a catch-and-release strategy and only ate the ones that were fully grown.

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1: 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It's Battle. 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
1: 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But even then, they refuse to sit through an Adam Sandler movie.

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1: 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That's because most women are protected by the lightning-proof walls of a castle of common sense.

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1: Hey, what's going on? 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
1: Hey, what's going on? It's Battle News. Survey finds that most women on dating apps want the guys to have full-time jobs. Oh, and also be fully vaccinated of back hair.

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1: Hey, it's battle, and plastic waste in the oceans is expected to triple by the year 2040 unless drastic measures are taken. Hey, I mean, at this rate, Aquaman's biggest enemy won't be villains. It'll be plastic straws.

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1: Hey, what's going on? It's battle researchers have determined that there are four kinds of drunks. Scientists say the one thing they all have in common is that none of them ever picks up the tab.

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1: Hey, what's going on? It's Battle. You know, our phones are covered in 18 times more bacteria than a toilet handle. Unless you're a Kardashian, because then your phone is covered in 18% less gold than your toilet.

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1: Hey, it's Battle. New study says people who love to eat meat gain more weight. I mean, really? Come on. They needed a study to confirm this? They could have just spent an afternoon with me at Chick-fil-A.

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1: Well, an 18-year-old guy in Germany was busted trying to break into a prison to win back his ex-girlfriend who had dumped him by phone. Hey, what's up? It's Matt. I mean, dude, if the girl was willing to go to prison just to get away from you, I think it's time to move on.

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0: Yes, there is going to be a sequel to a cult classic movie from the 1990s. Now, not scary movie. What are we on now? Six? That came out in theaters over the weekend. I'm talking about this cult classic with the two original cast members. They will be back with the release date probably sometime next year. I'll tell you what movie that is two songs from now. 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

practice field yesterday. They got a little mini camp going on through tomorrow. 95.7 Big FM, Milwaukee's best variety of the 80s and 90s. I'm Dave Michaels. If you didn't know, family night this year. That's where it's basically a glorified, you can't even call it a scrimmage, just workout. We'll be at Lambeau Field Friday night, August 7th. And I believe they will have fireworks again after

0: A dense fog warning in effect for the counties closest to Lake Michigan, Milwaukee, Racine, Kenosha, etc. until 7 this morning, 95.7. Big FM, Milwaukee's best variety of the 80s and 90s. I'm Dave Michaels. There's also a pretty good likelihood for severe weather, storms, this afternoon. We'll keep you updated on that throughout the course of the morning. My name is Dave Michaels. Scott Dolphin joins me this morning with a really quick super-duper sports report. How are we doing, Scott?
1: Good morning, Dave. The Brewers lost to the A's 7-5 in Las Vegas. Jackson Chourio homered, but the Athletics hit five more home runs. That gives them 12 in two nights against Brewers pitching. The rubber match of that series is tonight out in the desert. The Brewers also lock up one of their top prospects. Milwaukee signed outfielder Luis Lara to a 7-year, $31 million contract extension. He is tearing up AAA this year, hitting .338 with seven home runs. And the Stanley Cup final is all tied up following the Hurricanes' 5-3 win over the Golden Knights in Game 4 in Las Vegas. It's Game 4 of the NBA Finals tonight in New York. That's your super-duper really quick sports report. I'm Scott Dolphin.

0: 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Because you can win $2,500. Part of our 250K USA giveaway on 95.7 Big FM. I'm Dave Michaels. No. I don't want that to go in one ear and out the other. Thinking, I'm not going to win. Why bother? Because you can win like Christian did. And it sounds like you're going to fill up your tank or three with that extra cash.
1: Yeah. Gas seems to be the thing nowadays. But I think I'll take some of that and surprise the family with a long weekend and, you know, maybe do some good July 4th plans and
0: love it.
1: And then, yeah, use the rest on gas.
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We just play Milwaukee's best variety of the 80s and 90s every morning, day, and night. I'm Dave Michaels. I think you know what that sporting event is, since it only comes around every 4 years or so. But I'll tell you what that venue is and how you can experience it coming up in just two songs.

that one of those individuals is listening, because two of the three wealthiest self-made women in the entire country are here from Wisconsin. 95.7 Big FM, Milwaukee's best variety of the 80s and 90s. I'm Dave Michaels. Yes, names like Taylor Swift, Oprah, they're on the list. But when it comes to self-made richest women, they include Diane Hendricks, the co-founder of ABC Supply in Beloit, and the founder and CEO of the medical software provider Epic Systems, Judy Faulkner, based in Verona.

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And just know that every song you're hearing is handcrafted using only the finest organic ingredients. 95.7 Big FM, Milwaukee's best variety of the 80s and 90s.

I understand that times change, and the impact today isn't as big as it was, say, when Casey Kasem was counting down America's Top 40 on Sunday mornings. But the number one album on multiple Billboard charts right now is over 40 years old. And that album is this one. Yes, Thriller. Michael Jackson, who's been dead since 2009, has the number one spot on multiple Billboard charts right now for Thriller. This is all because of the biopic, Michael, making huge money still at the box office, which is creating a new interest in Michael Jackson. I know there's a Netflix docuseries focusing on him as well. There's a whole generation of people who never heard of Michael Jackson, thinking Michael Jackson is Michael Jordan. And they're now discovering him for the first time, creating a newfound interest in his music.

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1: Yes. Great. Fantastic.
0: Congratulations.
1: I was hoping because I was a little bit short in cash.
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I'm Dave Michaels. 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Yeah. And then keep that money here in Wisconsin when you have a little fun with it. I'll tell you why in two songs. Because if you do, you're not alone. My

Douglas and Cudahy already won tickets to see David Lee Roth when he comes to Summerfest, BMO Harris Pavilion, next Saturday night. That show is June 20th. Kid O'Shea has your tickets all this week. If you want to win later on, I'm going to tell you the time right now. 6:10. 6:10.

Remember those long plastic horns? That kind of looks like something your kids would have won at the Wisconsin State Fair that became very popular in past World Cup soccer matches. The vuvuzelas. Yeah, it just sounded like angry hornets or June bugs all attacking us in our backyard. Well, the good news is, even though the World Cup starts tomorrow, vuvuzelas will not be a part of it. That is good news. 95.7 Big FM, Milwaukee's best variety of the 80s and

0: 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Brian Adams will be at Fiserv Forum. 95.7 Big FM, Milwaukee's best variety of the 80s and 90s. I'm Dave Michaels. Look, it's not often you get to say thank you to the singer whose music helped you get that, in my case, special smooch during a junior high dance. But Brian Adams' song, Everything I Do It For You, massive hit in the early 90s. Way more of a reason I got that smooch from Monica Pouch when we danced at Parkview Middle School than me, because I was a dorky kid probably going through puberty at the time. So thank you, Brian Adams. Nice to have you join me this morning on 95.7 Big FM. Brian, good morning.
1: Thank you, Dave. And was the smooch with the same person you're with today?
0: I have not talked to, nor have I thought about Monica Pouch. She moved that summer, Brian. She moved.
1: Well, that's her loss.
0: Wasn't the summer of 69? No, I think it was the summer of 93, maybe? No, yeah. No. Brian,
1: good for you, Matt.
0: Thank you. Hey, when you've had the amount of massive number one hit songs like you had over the years, when you're out in public, do you have fans sharing with you their experiences, whether it was good, bad, or otherwise, that may have happened while they were listening to your music on the radio?
1: Yeah, sometimes people share their experiences. It's more on the internet. People sort of send you notes about it, and they sort of have their time to compose it. And, you know, when you meet people on the street and that, it's usually just, hey, man, hey, good to see you, you know. But I definitely hear it.
0: But that's what music does. I mean, it's an instant connection, and not just with the words, but, you know, that moment in your life when you hear it on the radio or your smart device or whatever. Look, it brings back a memory from your past, and that's what you, with the success you've had, Brian, over your decades-long career, has been able to do for people, whether it's baby boomers, Gen Xers like myself, even millennials.
1: Well, I mean, it's the same for me, too, because I have songs that, you know, and music that I grew up with that's special to me, and even today when I hear it, it moves me, and music is a great unifying thing for people and brings us closer to each other, and that's the beautiful thing about it. And one of the things in concert that happens quite often is people will take over and start singing in unison, and that to me is one of the most gratifying things as a songwriter, because suddenly, you know, this song you started in your kitchen ends up being sung in an arena, and you got thousands of people all singing the thing that you were, you know, sitting over a sandwich with, you know.
0: Well, an opportunity to do just that coming up August 16th. Brian Adams will be at Fiserv Forum. Brian, that's a perfect time to be in Milwaukee. A, the weather is spectacular. B, it's nestled right between the Wisconsin State Fair and back to school. Plus, the Packers won't take over Sundays, because that's when the show is, Sunday, August 16th, until a few weeks after that. So looking forward to having you back in Milwaukee, I believe, for the first time since 2011. Brian Adams will be at Fiserv Forum Sunday, August 16th.

last year. So 2025, Radiant Lilac was the loneliest color of all the paints, according to Sherwin-Williams. In other words, it was the one color, Radiant Lilac, that was bought the least, if at all. 95.7 Big FM, Milwaukee's best variety of the 80s and 90s. I'm Dave Michaels. I'll tell you what this year's color is, the least popular color of all the paints, in just two songs.

0: over Memorial Day weekend? Were you doing an in-home painting project? Or maybe you're considering hiring the professionals, like, say, CertaPro Painters, to give a fresh new look to your bathroom, kitchen, living room, or even bedroom? Before you pick a color, know which color is the least popular, at least according to Sherwin-Williams. And when I say color, don't think basics like red, yellow, blue, black, white, brown. No, you got to get specific. Think your Crayola box is 64 when you were a kid. That's specific. 95.7 Big FM, Milwaukee's best variety of the 80s and 90s. I'm Dave Michaels. Our buddy Carl Teffenbaugh from Fox 6 has the answer for the least popular color of paint in 2026.
1: Shade of green that looks maybe like broccoli or asparagus or something coming up the other direction. Sherwin-Williams says offbeat green is the loneliest color because it just sits on the shelf, is rarely ever bought. The company is actually working with the LeBron James Foundation to try and get more support for offbeat green. If you order the shade, you'll be entered into a sweepstakes for a chance to win an autographed ball from King James himself, along with $1,000 to Sherwin-Williams in a gift card. I can't say I'm surprised that that's not a highly sought color. Gives a lot of,
2: Where would you
1: vibes.
2: Even put it?
0: That was Fox 6 meteorologist Stephanie Barrichello. Offbeat green, according to Sherwin-Williams, the least popular color. Stephanie asked where it belongs. My answer is in the basement, under the workbench with the lights off, because if you've seen offbeat green, it is putrid looking.
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0: 7 Big FM, Milwaukee's best variety of the 80s and 90s. I'm Dave Michaels. The Brewers' West Coast road trip continued last night in Las Vegas with a really quick super-duper sports report this morning. Scott Dolphin is here. Hi, Scott.
1: Good morning, Dave. The Brewers lost to the A's 7-5 in Las Vegas. Jackson Chourio homered, but the Athletics hit 5 more home runs. That gives them 12 in 2 nights against Brewers pitching. The rubber match of that series is tonight out in the desert. The Brewers also lock up one of their top prospects. Milwaukee signed outfielder Luis Lara to a 7-year, $31 million contract extension. He is tearing up AAA this year, hitting .338 with 7 home runs. And the Stanley Cup Final is all tied up following the Hurricanes' 5-3 win over the Golden Knights in Game 4 in Las Vegas. It's Game 4 of the NBA Finals tonight in New York. That's your super-duper really quick sports report. I'm Scott Dolphin.

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Yes. Yes, there technically has been a festival on the Summerfest grounds already this year. That was Smoke on the Water a couple of weekends ago, the big barbecue and brews fest. But the first ethnic festival of the season is coming up this weekend. 95.7 Big FM, Milwaukee's best variety of the 80s and 90s. I'm Dave Michaels. 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

time for severe weather impacting our area. 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I'm Dave Michaels. Sure, a pop-up storm possible this morning, but if it does happen, it's looking like it'll be farther north. This afternoon, whole nother animal, literally. Wind, possibility of some hail, and yes, some severe weather this afternoon. We'll keep you posted and up to date, and safe for that matter, throughout the day here at 95.

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1: 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Happy Wednesday. Now that it's after 10 o'clock, it's me, Martha Quinn, coming in with the greatest artists of all time. You'll hear Eddie Money in just a few minutes, Stevie Nicks, too. And here's Bryan Adams getting our workday started with a slice of heaven. Group up.

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It made me so happy to see a bunch of my friends from college together. 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That would be my Martha Quinn. Totally awesome news. 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What you're celebrating today could get the spotlight. Here's Eddie Money and Ronnie Spector.

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You might be finding it more difficult to get to sleep. 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

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There's no doubt about it. 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

From the Harley-Davidson Museum in downtown Milwaukee to Nixon Park in Heartland. Playing Milwaukee's best variety of the 80s and 90s. 95.7 Big FM.

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Enjoy the last few seconds of Wednesday morning. Pretty soon it'll be Wednesday afternoon.

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2: 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It's a mixtape made by Tracy, listening in Memphis, Tennessee. Three songs that begin with the backing vocalist first, before the main singer. Like in this song, you're going to hear Lisa Coleman and Jill Jones start 1999, followed by Des Dickerson before Prince comes in.

95.7 Big FM, your home for Kid O'Shea this afternoon starting at 3. Continuing Tracy's mixtape, which is three songs where the background singers start the song, is Dire Straits' Money for Nothing. Dire Straits' normal singer is Mark Knopfler, but starting the song is Police singer Sting.

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I remember seeing Pat Benatar at the Brendan Byrne Arena in New Jersey, and she rocked.

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Happy National Bed Bug Prevention Day. 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You know me, Martha Quinn. 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

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Tell me, Martha Queen, your totally awesome news. 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

95.7 Big FM, your home for Kid O'Shea this afternoon starting at 3. When you look up the definition of a rock and roller, you see a picture of Joan Jett. She's playing in Hershey, Pennsylvania this Saturday. My name is Martha Quinn. I, too, love rock and roll.

It's Kid O'Shea on a hot Wednesday afternoon in Milwaukee. I can't complain about the weather because I complained about the weather when it was too cold. I'm not going to complain when it's too hot. Glad you're here this afternoon. Here with you till 7 o'clock, playing the 80s and

Dealing with some severe weather here in southeast Wisconsin right now. Waukesha County getting hit right now with those severe storms. Fond du Lac County getting hit with a tornado warning. Sheboygan County may get a tornado warning here in a moment as well. We're keeping an eye on the weather for you, but definitely intense right now. Milwaukee County is next as these storms move east. 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

All right, never fun to be driving in this weather that's going on right now. 95.7 Big FM, it's Kid O'Shea. It's a strong batch of storms moving through the area with some pretty intense rain at times through Waukesha County, entering Milwaukee County now, up north, West Bend getting hit right now, Fond du Lac and Sheboygan counties as well. We'll see how the roads are being affected by this rain coming up next after In Excess. 95.7 Big FM.

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Good afternoon. It's Kid O'Shea from the Big FM studios with an update on the weather situation. Severe weather moving through southeast Wisconsin right now. All of southeastern Wisconsin under a severe thunderstorm warning until 4 o'clock this afternoon. So the good news is this is quickly moving east over Lake Michigan. And once these move out, we get some dry periods before the chance for more storms later this evening. Up north, getting hit hard as well. Fond du Lac, Sheboygan County's West Bend area. We've gotten reports in Horicon of some damage in downtown Horicon. The mayor of downtown Horicon saying avoid downtown Horicon. All right, keeping an eye on the weather for you as we continue the 80s and 90s for you here on the radio. 95.7 Big FM.

0: 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It's powered by NicolayLaw.com. Injured, get Nicolay. What can we play for you this afternoon?
1: I was wondering if you could play OMD If You Leave. If you could, please. Thanks, kid.
0: I'd love to play that song, one of my favorites, and we'll play it right after another one of my favorites, and I hope yours as well. Here's Mariah Carey, Always Be My Baby.

Don't you think Bob Uecker deserves a nice road past his mural? I'm starting a little campaign to get Jackson Street right there by Wintrust repaired or something. I know they filled a lot of the potholes, but it's pretty shaky when you're driving through there taking a look at that beautiful mural that is now done. If you're headed down to Jazz in the Park tomorrow night, make sure you check it out. 95.7 Big FM.

Very popular song on Instagram right now, Rod Stewart, Forever Young, for all the parents that have teenagers that are graduating from middle school or maybe high school, and you realize how quickly they've grown up. 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

0: 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It's so easy to leave a message that comes directly here to the studio, like Nick did.
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I can remember being at Homestead High School in our cafeteria for, I think, maybe like our Powder Puff dance. And that song was playing, and we were dancing on the speakers, singing Chumbawamba. Hope you were singing along in the car on the drive home. It's 95.7 Big FM. I'm Kid O'Shea. 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

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Yesterday here on the show, we played Eric Carmen's Hungry Eyes from the Dirty Dancing soundtrack into John Parr's St. Elmo's Fire. And I was saying, we play a lot of movie soundtrack songs here on Big FM, including this one from Breakfast Club. 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

95.7 Big FM, Milwaukee's best variety of the 80s and 90s. After 6 o'clock now on this Wednesday night in Milwaukee, getting one step closer to the weekend. And tomorrow marks 1 week until Summerfest kicks off. I'm excited for that. You want free tickets to see David Lee Roth? Reserved seats could be yours for that show. Play and win. I'll tell you how coming up in just a few minutes. Right now, though, enjoy some music for your drive home. Frankie Valli and the Four Seasons right now, and Def Leppard after that, and then all the details on how you win those reserved tickets to David Lee Roth on 95.7 Big FM.

I'm wondering if anyone else has a similar memory of the next song I'm about to play. Sixth grade, Lakeshore Middle School in Mequon, middle school dance on a Friday night. Mr. Big to Be With You was the biggest song on the radio at the time. So a group of friends all stood in a circle and sang the song. Seems a little odd for a group of sixth graders, but I have a vivid memory of that. And we'll play it for you right now on 95.7 Big FM.

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